Six by six, your subscription is through. Baby, you're six by six, it's too late to renew. That old grim reaper has come for what you've sown, and you

baby's house. And I sit down, oh, on her step. She said, come on in now, buddy, you know my home. Husband just now left. Showing up and just now left. Showing up and just now left.

The next half hour, you'll be listening to the Eddie Lockjaw Davis Johnny Griffin Quintet with Horace Parlin at the piano, Buddy Catlett on bass, and Art Taylor at the drums. Music and facilities for this broadcast are provided by the Penthouse, just off Pioneer Square in Old Seattle. Here's the Lockjaw Davis Johnny Griffin Quintet.

Thank you. Thank you very much, ladies and gentlemen. That was the Dizzy Gillespie composition called Owl. And prior to that, the first composition was called Blues Up and Down. Now for an old favorite by E.R.

Thank you. Thank you very much, ladies and gentlemen. That was called Second Balcony Jump. We'd like to play another composition of original nature. How am I to know?